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0: everyone, this is Billy McCluskey from Palm Springs reporting for NBC Sports of America. 20 seconds to the start of the 31st Formula race on a hot Sunday.
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2: True ist auch deshalb so besonders, weil das Saxophon-Thema, das ich geschrieben habe, bis heute von den Leuten mitgesungen wird. 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